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13: Mainly clear tonight, but the low is around 53. Winds out of the west, 5 to 10 miles an hour. Mainly clear skies again tomorrow. Daytime highs approaching 77. Partly cloudy tomorrow night. Lows around 55. Chance for showers Sunday. Daytime highs approaching 72. 74. Sunshine mixed with clouds at times Monday. I'm meteorologist Derek Kite on 104.7 KVIK. 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

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On the way, Bob Seger, Norman Greenbaum, the Eagles, and some comedy from Tim Allen. 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

0: 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KVIK 104.7. Weather on the way for the weekend. Father's Day on Sunday, and let's play some dad comedy from Tim Allen.
1: And I got plenty of duct tape. You got to have the duct tape. You got to have the duct tape. Yeah. If you can't fix it, duck it. That's what I... Yeah, cured that little problem with the dog right away. My mom gave me a gas grill for my birthday. I got the Sunbeam 3300.
2: Oh, great.
1: It's got rotisserie, dual burner, fold-down redwood serving areas. Looked like a car bomb in that crate, though. Butane hoses and tanks and fittings.
2: Oh.
1: I took a shot at it. Looked pretty good. Ever finish something, but you still got a bag of real important-looking parts left over? Hey, honey, why don't you try the grill out first? You should have seen the flame come out of that hood. Honey, stop running around like that. You're just making those flames grow on you like that. This must be a fuel regulator of some sort. I don't think it's supposed to spray in the hair like that. Guess I don't need to tell you, though, do I, huh?
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4: 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The auction will be held July 8th at the Farm Bureau Building in Decorah. This 73-acre tract south of Highway 9 will be offered in two parcels. The additional 112 acres is available directly across Highway 9 and will be offered in two parcels also. Bid packets are available at Anderson Law Firm, 212 Winnebago Street, Decorah, and must be submitted by July 2nd. Don't miss this opportunity to own rural property just 4 miles west of Decorah. Act promptly. It's a special race this week at the Winnesheek Raceway in Decorah Saturday night. It's the Donor Fundraiser Race, brought to you by Michelle and Ryan Ike Family and Country Garden Flowers and Gifts. Five classes, $5 admission. The races have been really exciting and spectacular. A 7-car pileup right in front of the grandstand last Saturday night. It's hard to believe, but we are almost halfway through the season. So don't miss a lap at the most exciting racetrack in the tri-states, the Winnesheek Raceway Decorah, Saturday nights. 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
5: Mainly clear tonight, with lows around 53. Winds out of the west, 5 to 10 miles an hour. Mainly clear skies again tomorrow. Daytime highs approaching.

0: News, I'm Tom Graham. Louisiana leaders sharing recovery details after a deadly tropical storm battered Gulf states.
1: Louisiana Governor Jeff Landry declaring a state of emergency in response to the storm, calling the amount of rain historic.
2: It probably will break a state record for the amount of waterfall in such a short period of time.
1: The National Weather Service noting parts of the state saw more than 20 inches of rain.
0: Fox's Kristen Goodwin. USA is on the next round of the FIFA World Cup after defeating Australia in Seattle 2-0. Second goal came after a review from referees on the Alex Freeman, whether he was offside.
3: After factual review, the goal scorer was not in offside position.
0: Well, that sound courtesy of Fox Sports. USA's next game is Thursday against Turkey. 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
2: Mainly clear tonight with a low of 53. Westerly winds 5 to 10 miles an hour. Mainly sunny skies again tomorrow. Highs around 77. Partly cloudy tomorrow night. Lows dip down to about 55. Chance for showers Sunday, high of 72. 74, mix of clouds and sun Monday. I'm meteorologist Derek Hike on 104.7 KVIK. Right now, it's 66 degrees.

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12: Mainly clear tonight with a low of 53. Westerly winds 5 to 10 miles an hour. Mainly sunny skies again tomorrow, highs around 77. Partly cloudy tomorrow night, lows dip down to about 55. Chance for showers Sunday, high of 72. 74, mix of clouds and sun Monday. I'm meteorologist Derek Hite on 104.7 KVIK. Right now, 64.

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1: News. I'm Tom Rigotti. Violence in Lebanon is putting the U.S.-Iran agreement to end fighting at risk. Fox's Lucas Tomlinson reports.
2: Four Israeli soldiers were killed when Hezbollah attacked their tank in southern Lebanon. The IDF called it a violation of the ceasefire. Israel then launched retaliatory strikes against dozens of targets. The U.S.-Iran Memorandum of Understanding states Lebanon is covered by the ceasefire.
1: Israel and Hezbollah have since agreed to a ceasefire. Team USA is on to the next round of the FIFA World Cup after defeating Australia in Seattle 2-0. The first goal, an own goal from an Australian defender in the 11th minute.
3: Was it perhaps last off the defender? Who cares? It's 1-0 U.S.
1: Sound courtesy of Fox Sports. The second goal came at the end of the first half on a header from Alex Freeman. USA's next game is on Thursday against Turkey. 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
9: Mainly clear tonight with a low of 53. Westerly winds 5 to 10 miles an hour. Mainly sunny skies again tomorrow, highs around 77. Partly cloudy tomorrow night, lows dip down to about 55. Chance for showers Sunday, high of 72. 74, mix of clouds and sun, Monday. I'm meteorologist Derek Height on 104.7 KVIK. Right now, 64.

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9: Slight chance for storms tonight, otherwise mainly clear. Lows dip down to about 53. West winds 5 to 10 miles an hour. High of 77 tomorrow, mainly sunny skies. Partly cloudy skies tomorrow night. Lows level off around 55. Chance for showers Sunday, highs around 72. 74, partly cloudy Monday. I'm meteorologist Derek Hite on 104.7 KVIK. Right now, 61.
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11: Fox News, I'm Tom Graham. Fighting between Israel and Iranian-backed Hezbollah militants in Lebanon is now halted for now. That conflict and the recent escalation in violence there is threatening to derail the recent peace deal between the U.S. and Iran.
12: The renewed fighting between Hezbollah and the IDF prompting a lot of concerns about the future of this memorandum of understanding. So Israel says it fired upon 80 Hezbollah targets in Lebanon. It came after Hezbollah, the Iranian-backed group, killed 4 Israeli soldiers earlier on in the day.
11: That is Fox's Alex Hogan there. Well, President Trump introducing a new Air Force One.
13: Our pilots, designers, and engineers prepared an aircraft that is the largest Air Force One ever built. It flies further and faster than any Air Force One.
11: Now the plane, a gift from Qatar. 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
9: Slight chance for storms tonight, otherwise mainly clear. Lows dip down to about 53. West winds 5 to 10 miles an hour. High of 77 tomorrow, mainly sunny skies. Partly cloudy skies tomorrow night. Lows level off around 55. Chance for showers Sunday, highs around 72. 74, partly cloudy Monday. I'm meteorologist Derek Kite on 104.7 KVIK. Right now, 61.

once out strolling one very hot summer's day, when I thought I'd lay myself down to rest in a big field of tall grass. 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
6: Lows dip down to about 53 tonight under mainly clear skies. Winds out of the west around 5 miles an hour. Mainly clear skies again tomorrow. Daytime highs approaching 77. Partly cloudy tomorrow night. Lows level off around 55. Low 70s Sunday with a chance for showers. Mid-70s Monday. I'm meteorologist Derek Hite on 104.7 KVIK. Right now, 63.
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7: News. I'm Chris DeMeo. Talks between the U.S. and Iran and Switzerland postponed after a deal was signed and Israeli and Hezbollah skirmishes in Lebanon.
8: Four Israeli soldiers were killed when Hezbollah attacked their tank in southern Lebanon. The IDF called it a violation of the ceasefire. Israel then launched retaliatory strikes against dozens of targets. The U.S.-Iran Memorandum of Understanding states Lebanon is covered by the ceasefire.
7: Fox's Lucas Tomlinson. The U.S. with a big win in the World Cup, topping Australia 2-0.
9: When Flo Balogun surged down the left and hit a low cross, an Australian defender put it into his own goal. So ultimately, the U.S. was just fine without injured superstar of its own, Christian Pulisic.
7: Fox's Jonathan Hunt in Seattle. The U.S. advances to the knockout round. 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
9: Lows dip down to about 53 tonight under mainly clear skies. Winds out of the west around 5 miles an hour. Mainly clear skies again tomorrow. Daytime highs approaching 77. Partly cloudy tomorrow night. Lows level off around 55. Low 70s Sunday with a chance for showers. Mid-70s Monday. I'm meteorologist Derek Hike on 104.7 KVIK. Right now, 63.

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7: Lows dip down to about 53 tonight under mainly clear skies. Winds out of the west around 5 miles an hour. Mainly clear skies again tomorrow. Daytime highs approaching 77. Partly cloudy tomorrow night. Lows level off around 55. Low 70s Sunday with a chance for showers. Mid-70s Monday. I'm meteorologist Eric Height on 104.7 KVIK. Currently, it's 57 degrees.
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0: News. I'm Deborah Valentine. Outgoing Director of National Intelligence Tulsi Gabbard releasing declassified information tied to the origins of the COVID-19 pandemic. Fox's Brooke Taylor.
1: Gabbard argues the records show intelligence officials were discussing a possible lab leak as early as March of 2020. One official wrote that policymakers were hearing claims that virus was, quote, genetically engineered.
0: The former president of EcoHealth has dismissed the document's significance. Democratic Michigan Senate candidate Abdul El-Sayed calling for the complete abolishment of ICE during a campaign rally. White House Deputy Chief of Staff Stephen Miller reacts on Fox's Hannity.
2: You're talking about letting every terrorist organization on planet Earth prey freely upon American men, women, and children.
0: El-Sayed thinks the agency cannot be fixed through retraining. America's listening to Fox News.
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10: Lowest dip down to about 53 tonight under mainly clear skies. Winds out of the west around 5 miles an hour. Mainly clear skies again tomorrow. Daytime highs approaching 77. Partly cloudy tomorrow night. Lows level off around 55. Low 70s Sunday with a chance for showers. Mid-70s Monday. I'm meteorologist Eric Height on 104.7 KVIK. Currently, it's 57 degrees.

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3: Lows around 53 overnight, under mainly clear skies. Winds out of the west, around 5 miles an hour. Mainly clear skies again Saturday. Daytime highs approaching 77. Lows dip down to about 55 Saturday night. Partly cloudy skies. Chance for showers Sunday. Highs around 72. 74, a blend of clouds and sun Monday. I'm meteorologist Derek Hite on 104.7 KVIK. Right now, it's 57 degrees.

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7: Lows dip down to about 53 overnight under clear skies, westerly winds around 5 miles an hour. Mainly clear skies Saturday. High temperatures reach up to 77. Lows around 55 Saturday night. Partly cloudy skies. Chance of rain showers Sunday with highs in the low 70s. Sunshine mixed with clouds at times Monday. I'm meteorologist Derek Hite on 104.7 KVIK. Currently, it's 55 degrees.

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1: News. I'm Chris DeMeo. Israel and Hezbollah agree to a truce as fighting delays U.S. and Iran negotiations.
2: The State Department says U.S. Secretary of State Marco Rubio spoke with Israeli Prime Minister Benjamin Netanyahu over the phone, and President Trump, in an interview with Axios, called for Israeli restraint.
1: Fox's Alex Hogan. Talks between the U.S. and Iran were set for Friday in Switzerland, but were postponed. President Trump unveiling the new Air Force One at Joint Base Andrews today.
3: This plane is the first successful example of a real transformation of something that was built at the highest level and now had to be changed a little bit. We have communication equipment up there that's nobody's ever seen before. It's the highest level.
1: The president provided attendees with an inside look. One person is dead after a massive fire destroys a resort in the Dominican Republic. 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
10: Lows dip down to about 53 overnight. Under clear skies, westerly winds around 5 miles an hour. Mainly clear skies Saturday. High temperatures reach up to 77. Lows around 55 Saturday night. Partly cloudy skies. Chance of rain showers Sunday with highs in the low 70s. Sunshine mixed with clouds at times Monday. I'm meteorologist Derek Hite on 104.7 KVIK. Currently, it's 55 degrees.

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5: Lows dip down to about 53 overnight. Under clear skies, westerly winds around 5 miles an hour. Mainly clear skies Saturday. High temperatures reach up to 77. Lows around 55 Saturday night. Partly cloudy skies. Chance of rain showers Sunday with highs in the low 70s. Sunshine mixed with clouds at times Monday. I'm meteorologist Derek Kite on 104.7 KVIK. Right now, it's 57 degrees.

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4: Lows level off around 53 overnight under clear skies. Winds out of the west, 5 to 10 miles an hour. Ample sunshine expected Saturday. High temperatures reach up to 77. Partly cloudy skies Saturday night. Lows around 55. Slight chance of rain showers Sunday with highs in the low 70s. Partly cloudy skies Monday. I'm meteorologist Derek Kite on 104.7 KVIK. Right now, 57.

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2: Fox News, I'm Deborah Valentine. Despite a ceasefire, Fox's Alex Hogan reports from Tel Aviv, Israel. Renewed attacks involving Iran, Hezbollah, and Lebanon, and Israel Defense Forces.
3: The IDF hit dozens of Hezbollah targets after attacks from the Iranian-backed group killed four Israeli soldiers earlier, and Lebanon says that at least 47 people were killed in new Israeli airstrikes.
2: According to an Axios report, U.S. Special Envoy Steve Witkoff and Iranian's foreign minister are heading to Switzerland to advance potential talks. President Trump speaking Friday at Joint Base Andrews during the unveiling of the new Air Force One. Speaking about the Air Force One, currently being retired.
4: Over its lifetime, that aircraft traveled to 96 countries on 223 international trips and flew over 6 million miles.
2: The new Air Force One was gifted to President Trump last year by Qatari. 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
5: Lows level off around 53 overnight under clear skies. Winds out of the west, 5 to 10 miles an hour. Ample sunshine expected Saturday. High temperatures reach up to 77. Partly cloudy skies Saturday night. Lows around 55. Slight chance of rain showers Sunday with highs in the low 70s. Partly cloudy skies Monday. I'm meteorologist Derek Kite on 104.7 KVIK. Right now, 57.

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By the shack outside the game. 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
5: Lows level off around 53 overnight under clear skies. Winds out of the west, 5 to 10 miles an hour. Ample sunshine expected Saturday. High temperatures reach up to 77. Partly cloudy skies Saturday night. Lows around 55. Slight chance of rain showers Sunday with highs in the low 70s. Partly cloudy skies Monday. I'm meteorologist Derek Height on 104.7 KVIK. Currently, it's 55 degrees.

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1: News. I'm Chris DeMeo. Israel and Hezbollah agree to a truce as fighting delays U.S. and Iran negotiations.
2: The State Department says U.S. Secretary of State Marco Rubio spoke with Israeli Prime Minister Benjamin Netanyahu over the phone, and President Trump, in an interview with Axios, called for Israeli restraint.
1: Fox's Alex Hogan. Talks between the U.S. and Iran Friday in Switzerland were postponed. President Trump unveiling the new Air Force One at Joint Base Andrews on Friday.
3: This plane is the first successful example of a real transformation of something that was built at the highest level and now had to be changed a little bit. We have communication equipment up there that's nobody's ever seen before. It's the highest level.
1: The president provided attendees with an inside look. Wyndham Clark has a four-shot lead halfway through the U.S. Open at 1-under par at Shinnecock. 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
4: Lows level off around 53 overnight under clear skies. Winds out of the west, 5 to 10 miles an hour. Ample sunshine expected Saturday. High temperatures reach up to 77. Partly cloudy skies Saturday night. Lows around 55. Slight chance of rain showers Sunday with highs in the low 70s. Partly cloudy skies Monday. I'm meteorologist Derek Hite on 104.7 KVIK. Currently, it's 55 degrees.

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5: Lows level off around 53 overnight under clear skies. Winds out of the west, 5 to 10 miles an hour. Ample sunshine expected Saturday. High temperatures reach up to 77. Partly cloudy skies Saturday night. Lows around 55. Slight chance of rain showers Sunday with highs in the low 70s. Partly cloudy skies Monday. I'm meteorologist Derek Height on 104.7 KVIK. Currently, it's 55 degrees.

0: News. I'm Deborah Valentine. During an event at Joint Base Andrews outside Washington, D.C. Friday, President Trump unveiling a new revamped Boeing, now in service as Air Force One.
1: There will never be one like this. This is very unique. This is considered the world's most luxurious plane when it was built.
0: The Boeing 747-8i is a gift from Qatar. It is considered a bridge until a new fleet of Air Force One aircraft are ready for service. Team USA beating Australia 2-1 Friday in Seattle during their World Cup matchup. Fox's Chanley Painter.
2: Ultimately, Team USA was just fine without injured superstar Christian Pulisic, who should now be ready to go to the final group game against Turkey next week in Los Angeles.
0: With the win, Team USA becomes the second nation in addition to Mexico to reach the knockout stage of the 2026 World Cup. 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
4: Lows level off around 53 overnight under clear skies. Winds out of the west, 5 to 10 miles an hour. Ample sunshine expected Saturday. High temperatures reach up to 77. Partly cloudy skies Saturday night. Lows around 55. Slight chance of rain showers Sunday with highs in the low 70s. Partly cloudy skies Monday. I'm meteorologist Derek Height on 104.7 KVIK. Right now, 54.

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4: Lows level off around 53 overnight under clear skies. Winds out of the west, 5 to 10 miles an hour. Ample sunshine expected Saturday. High temperatures reach up to 77. Partly cloudy skies Saturday night. Lows around 55. Slight chance of rain showers Sunday with highs in the low 70s. Partly cloudy skies Monday. I'm meteorologist Derek Hite on 104.7 KVIK. Right now, 54.

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1: News. I'm Chris DeMeo. Israel and Hezbollah agreeing to a truce as fighting delays U.S. and Iran negotiations.
2: The State Department says U.S. Secretary of State Marco Rubio spoke with Israeli Prime Minister Benjamin Netanyahu over the phone, and President Trump, in an interview with Axios, called for Israeli restraint.
1: Fox's Alex Hogan. Talks between the U.S. and Iran Friday in Switzerland were postponed. President Trump unveiling the new Air Force One at Joint Base Andrews yesterday.
3: This plane is the first successful example of a real transformation of something that was built at the highest level and now had to be changed a little bit. We have communication equipment up there that's nobody's ever seen before. It's the highest level.
1: The president provided attendees with an inside look. World Cup, U.S. defeats Australia 2-0 to advance to the knockout round. 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
0: 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Closed on Sundays. 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It's Taco Tuesday, 25% off. 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
3: Clear skies today with highs around 77. Winds out of the northwest, 8 to 15 miles an hour. Partly cloudy skies tonight, lows dip down to about 55. Overcast tomorrow, slight chance of rain showers, 72. A mix of clouds and sun Monday, with daytime highs approaching 76. 77, chance of thunderstorms Tuesday. I'm meteorologist Derek Kite on 104.7 KVIK. Right now, 54.

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7: Clear skies today with highs around 77. Winds out of the northwest, 8 to 15 miles an hour. Partly cloudy skies tonight. Lows dip down to about 55. Overcast tomorrow. Slight chance of rain showers, 72. A mix of clouds and sun Monday with daytime highs approaching 76. 77. Chance of thunderstorms Tuesday. I'm meteorologist Derek Kite on 104.7 KVIK. Right now, 54.

0: News. I'm Deborah Valentine. President Trump speaking at Joint Base Andrews Friday during the unveiling of the new Air Force One gifted to the U.S. from Qatar.
1: Our pilots, designers, and engineers prepared an aircraft that is the largest Air Force One ever built. It flies further and faster than any Air Force One.
0: The Boeing's being used until a new fleet of Air Force One planes are ready. Crews working to remedy problems following a $14.7 million renovation at the Lincoln Memorial Reflecting Pool in Washington, D.C.
2: Just days after the president's $14 million renovation meant to beautify the pool, green algae appeared. Then its sealant started to peel.
0: That's Fox 5 Washington, D.C.'s Sydney Persing reporting. 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
7: 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It's MG Kelly here. Let's kick it off right now with Gallery.

back to the 70s with Marvin Gaye. Let's get it on. Let's keep it going right here with MG Kelly. You ain't seen nothing yet. You ain't heard nothing yet. We just got on the air, warming up here for the next 4 hours, giving you the best hits out of the 1970s. You can email your request in to me at requestasong@usa.com. Our first one comes from Shelby, Montana. Here you go, Doris.

0: Chapman Turner Overdrive on Back to the 70s. You ain't seen nothing yet. Coming up, we got the Daz Band, some Elton John for you, and we're going to go sky high with Jigsaw. Hang on.
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13: 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They'll be playing tonight from 7 till 11. It's Father's Day weekend and the start of summer. So let's celebrate at Naughty Marie's in Dorchester. Again, on stage tonight, Patrick Steele and Mike James. Playing from 7 till 1. 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
15: Clear skies today with highs around 77. Winds out of the northwest, 8 to 15 miles an hour. Partly cloudy skies tonight. Lows dip down to about 55. Overcast tomorrow. Slight chance of rain showers, 72. A mix of clouds and sun Monday with daytime highs approaching 76. 77. Chance of thunderstorms Tuesday. I'm meteorologist Derek Hite on 104.7 KVIK. Right now, 54.
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0: Bring it back the memories of the 1970s for you. That is my gig. It's MG Kelly here. Let's continue with the hits now. La Crosse, Wisconsin. Matt and Herb want to hear the Dazz Band. Remember this? Called Let It Whip. Do I hear a whip?

Benny and the Jets, 1974 for Elton John on Back to the 70s. I got a one-hit wonder here for you. Well, let me just double-check that before I shoot my mouth off. I'll look at the history book. No, the music history archives.

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0: budget is love to love it, baby. Oh, yeah. Donna Summer and Last Dance on Back to the 70s. On the way, got some Orleans, Gary Wright, and we're going to the car wash. Man, yours could use it. I've seen it.
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11: 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Music in the park with Darren Pape at 12:30. Fire department water ball fights. And music at Jimmy D's from 1 till 4 with the Aaron Duffy Band. And at the hall from 8 to midnight, the Grand Band. There's something for all ages at the 47th Hawkeye Fun Days in Hawkeye, Iowa. It's a special race this week at the Winnicheek Raceway in Decorah Saturday night. 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Five classes, $5 admission. The races have been really exciting and spectacular. A seven-car pileup right in front of the grandstand last Saturday night. It's hard to believe, but we are almost halfway through the season. So don't miss a lap at the most exciting racetrack in the Tri-States. The Winnicheek Raceway Decorah, Saturday nights. 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
14: Clear skies today with highs around 77. Winds out of the northwest, 8 to 15 miles an hour. Partly cloudy skies tonight. Lows dip down to about 55. Overcast tomorrow. Slight chance of rain showers, 72. A mix of clouds and sun Monday with daytime highs approaching 76. 77. Chance of thunderstorms Tuesday. I'm meteorologist Derek Kite on 104.7 KVIK. Currently 55.
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0: He's got an email request out of St. Petersburg, Florida. Dwayne's doing a little wash job on his car today, and he wanted to know if I had anything to go along with it. You got to be kidding me, man. Yeah, you keep waxing and washing, baby. And Rose Royce is going to do the rest.

0: We got it nice and clean there, Dwayne. There you go. Rolls Royce and Car Wash on Back to the 70s. Coming up, the Rolling Stones. We're going to do some kung fu fighting. Oh, man, it's going to get violent around here. Jerry Rafferty will take us right on down the line, too. Coming up on B70s.
1: Everybody was kung fu fighting.
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10: Fox News, I'm Paul Stevens. A truce in fighting between Israel and Gaza delays U.S. and Iran talks.
11: The State Department says U.S. Secretary of State Marco Rubio spoke with Israeli Prime Minister Benjamin Netanyahu over the phone, and President Trump, in an interview with Axios, called for Israeli restraint.
10: Fox's Alex Hogan there. Talks between the U.S. and Iran Friday in Switzerland were postponed. President Trump unveiling a new Air Force One at Joint Base Andrews on Friday.
12: This plane is the first successful example of a real transformation of something that was built at the highest level and now had to be changed a little bit. We have communication equipment up there that's nobody's ever seen before. It's the highest level.
10: President providing attendees with an inside look. And in the World Cup, the U.S. downs Australia 2-0. They advance to the knockout round. 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
0: Back to the 70s. The hits of the 1970s are plentiful. Are you digging what you're hearing now? Yeah. MG Kelly here with you, getting on a request for Austin, Texas, Ron.

You know, it just wouldn't be the 1970s if we didn't have some kung fu fighting, don't you agree? Thank you, Carl Douglas. MG Kelly with you on Back to the 70s. Rochester, New York. Russ has got to have some Jerry Rafferty. He wants to take it straight on down the line.

0: Jerry Rafferty, and right on down the line on Back to the 70s. I'm MG Kelly. Coming up, Heat Wave, Seals and Crofts, and Boz Scaggs.
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14: Clear skies today with highs around 77. Winds out of the northwest, 8 to 15 miles an hour. Partly cloudy skies tonight. Lows dip down to about 55. Overcast tomorrow. Slight chance of rain showers, 72. A mix of clouds and sun Monday with daytime highs approaching 76. 77. Chance of thunderstorms Tuesday. I'm meteorologist Derek Kite on 104.7 KVIK. Currently 55.
15: KVIK, where every weekend feels like a blast from the past.
0: Oh, yeah. The boogie nights are plentiful when it comes to Back to the 70s. Here we go. Little heat wave going out to Russ. Email me at requestasong@usa.com. Wants to hear some heat wave? Let's boogie on together now.

1973 for Seals and Crofts. I always did love that duo, Diamond Girl, on Back to the 70s. All right, let's bring it up a little bit with Boss Gags. 1976. A dirty lowdown. Frank wants to send this out to Catherine. I don't know what the meaning is behind this, but okay. Seattle, Washington's got Back to the 70s on. That's all that matters. And here we go with Boss on B70s.

0: Lowdown from Boz Scaggs on Back to the 70s. Coming up, we're going to get some Disco Lady on for you. Johnny Taylor will be around here. That big old jet airliner will be flying once again with the Steve Miller Band. And the Staple Singers will take you there.
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6: 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I'm Darren Swenson. On the high school baseball scoreboard from Friday night, it was Decorah defeating Bellevue Marquette 4-1, Turkey Valley over Charles City 18-3. North Fayette Valley outlasted Sumner Fredericksburg in 10 innings 13-12, and it was Wapsie Valley 14-4 winners over MFL Merrimack. Softball, Decorah and Mason City split a doubleheader. The Vikings won game number one 7-6, and Mason City took the nightcap 9-1. Waverly Showrock defeated Southwind 10-0. It was Cascade 11, Key High 5. Independence defeated Key High 9-3. North Lynn over Waukon 20-0. Waukon defeated MFL Merrimack 10-1. New Hampton over Sumner Fredericksburg 2-0. And Denver knocked off New Hampton by a 4-3 margin. Race results from the Fayette County Speedway in West Union last night. It was the Ironman Series for the USRA Stock Cars. Dylan Clinton of West Union was the feature winner. Justin Custer of Liberty, Missouri moved up 14 spots to take second place. And Braden Geary of Mabel moved up 8 spots to take third. In the sprint car feature, Patrick Heineken of Eveleth, Minnesota was the feature winner. Jeff Wilkie of Knoxville finished second, and Jacob Steer of Tripola ended up in third. In the USRA B-Mod division, it was Dan Hovden of Decorah taking the checkered flag. He was followed to the line by Kyle Anderson of Decorah and Trevor Fecht of Allison. In the Mod Light division, Owen Rosberg of Arlington was your feature winner. Matt Dales of Owine came home second, and Holden Teff of Marion ended up in third. In the USRA Tuner division, Nolan Lurch of West Union was the feature winner. Dylan Reilly of Waukon ended up in second, and Dalton Fells of Kilmer ended up in third. In the USRA Hobby Stock division, Chance Hillman of Waukon took the checkered flag. He was followed to the line by Daryl Moss of West Union and Aaron Kleppe of Cedar Rapids. Your Saturday morning sports report is brought to you by Bowden Steiner Implement. I'm Darren Swenson.
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0: 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Hit me. 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

0: Staple Singers, and I'll Take You There. I'm MG Kelly. I'll take you even further into the 70s. Coming up, Peter Brown, Melanie Sofka. Remember that? Lay Down Candles in the Rain. What a great song. We're going to play that too. Had a request for it. And we got some Maybe I'm Amazed from Paul McCartney and Wings just around the corner.
1: Hey, Jen, you ready for a girls' night in?
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8: This is Nell, and I've got Tyler Wright with me. It's Who's Right Way, and we're going to continue talking about pass keys and passwords. Since we first started doing these, I have a little notebook that is saved, and my people know about it if I get hit by a bus or whatever.
9: It is the best thing to do there.
8: And, you know, okay, so here's my take on this. I'm annoyed with the password thing. Everybody is. But also, I'm annoyed that I have to lock my front door, too. But you got to, you know, if you want things to be secure, you've got to do it. So I like the idea of being secure in whether I'm making a payment or checking an account or whatever. The passkey just seems like one more thing I have to remember.
9: Right. So okay, let's take away, let's simplify it for a second here just for conceptual reasons. So let's say you use just the one desktop computer.
8: Right.
9: And you sit down and
8: it's all you have.
9: Thing, right. Okay, so Microsoft is and Apple, everybody's making you have a password on the device first. And right. People always ask us how to take it off.
8: Yeah.
9: And honestly, don't.
8: Right.
9: Put it on, use it. Because what's happening, we're seeing two big things right now. One, the passkey, and then there's what's called token harvesting. We'll come back to that one.
8: Oh, wow.
9: The passkey is one. So when you log on a website and it asks you to store a passkey, you hit yes. And it'll ask to store it, you know, potentially in your browser or on your computer or whatever. Well, if you don't have a password protecting your computer itself, then someone logs on the computer with no password, they have access to all your passkeys.
8: All of that.
9: So, if I remember correctly, Windows, for example, it makes you put a password on the computer before you can use passkeys. Like, it won't let you use them until you have the password on there.
8: Right.
9: But those passkeys are on that machine only. They're not portable or exportable to move to something else. Now, this is where I might be wrong a little bit here because there's different types of passkeys.
8: Okay.
9: So, I have a password manager I use that I add on. It goes on to all my web browsers. That password manager, I put the passkey into that because then that passkey is available to all the devices I have that password manager on. So it makes it easier for me to
8: Yep.
9: Use that, not to track passkeys individually. But if you have one device only and no password manager, it's on that device.
8: Yep.
9: So if you have an account that you have passkeys tied to and you get locked on the account because you lost the computer, lost that computer or whatever, you have to go back in the account. Well, companies are trying to get rid of passwords entirely. So how do you get back in that account if passwords have been removed from the account entirely?
8: Yeah.
9: Because passkey is supposed to replace passwords.
8: Right.
9: So if you have, if account has passkey and still has a password, it's not really that much more secure.
8: Right.
9: Because people can still break in through the password side, which is what people use to reset the account to get back into it again.
8: Yep.
9: So you're not really securing it. So it's just, it's a complicated system.
8: Complicated, and it doesn't sound like any more secure. Maybe right. This works like a charm for some people.
9: If we're only doing passkeys, mm-hmm. it would be more secure and easier and better across the board.
8: But you'd have to change a lot of programming for that to happen.
9: Well, and a lot of systems don't support it yet. Now, it's getting past adoption. I haven't seen a banking site yet that supports it. And banks are usually very slow to adopt new technology like that. So I'm not surprised.
8: Because if they feel like they're safe with something, they're going to stick with what's safe.
9: Right. Well, and also you have, everyone uses their bank accounts.
8: Yeah.
9: So you have a very big, large pushback from clients like, we want this simple.
8: Yeah,
9: so
8: for sure.
9: There's this balance. I don't envy them but having to walk that balance with the client base.
8: No, I'm sure that's not enjoyable.
9: But passkeys themselves, if we are fully on board in the passkeys and passwords were removed from accounts,
8: mm-hmm.
9: passkeys would be a much better system. Maybe easier because you won't have to remember what your passwords are. You don't right. remember anything. You just remember that this device has the key to get in. But it's having to develop a new mindset of, I need to have a way to make sure that passkey exists and make sure I have a backup method on another device just to get back into it. We still don't get away from the fact that you still need to have a idea of what all your accounts actually are and know if you have passkeys tied to those accounts.
8: Talk about where we find you. Best way to reach you.
9: Best way to reach us, call us at the office, 563-382-4726, or you can email us at support@rightwaycomputers.com. 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
12: Clear skies today with highs around 77. Winds out of the northwest, 8 to 15 miles an hour. Partly cloudy skies tonight, lows dip down to about 55. Overcast tomorrow, slight chance of rain showers, 72. A mix of clouds and sun Monday, with daytime highs approaching 76. 77, chance of thunderstorms Tuesday. I'm meteorologist Derek Kite on 104.7 KVIK. Currently, it's 59 degrees.
0: I'm MG Kelly, had a request for Wings, and I do love this song. If you've ever seen Paul McCartney in concert, he always does it. Knocks him dead. Topeka, Kansas, Christina, here you go. Maybe I'm amazed on B-70s.

0: Maybe I'm Amazed, Paul McCartney and Wings on Back to the 70s. Coming up, it's Ray Parker Jr. and Radio, plus Carl Carlton, and we'll throw in some Lobo, too.
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10: I pledge allegiance to the flag of the United States of America and to the republic for which it stands, one nation, under God, indivisible, with liberty and justice for all.
11: Good morning and welcome to Newsmakers, a presentation of LA Communications. I'm Darren Swenson. Our guest this morning is Steve Vandenbrink with Winnesee County Emergency Medical Services, discussing the possibility of making EMS an essential service in Winnesee County.
12: Emergency Medical Services is all about the first responders who come to your aid for cardiac arrest, trauma emergencies, medical emergencies, and for the ambulance services that come and pick you up and deliver you to the hospital. And looking at how to fund those essential services that are currently in the state of Iowa non-essential. There's no current Iowa code or regulation or any type of statute that says when you call 911, the community has to provide an ambulance service. That is not the case in Iowa. Now, roughly a fourth of the counties have already designated EMS, Emergency Medical Services, as an essential service. So that makes the ability to fund those services, to purchase ambulances, to support full-time, part-time, volunteer services in delivering that emergency care that if you call and say you're having chest pain, you'll have a friend, a neighbor, somebody within 5 miles show up and start assessing you and determining what is your true complaint, what is your medical emergency that you're having, and is the best location the local hospital, or is it someplace other like Rochester Lacrosse for us, to where they handle those type of patients who are having dire emergencies, heart attacks, strokes, traumas. Yes, we can deal with them here locally, but 99% of those patients are transferred out.
11: And how do you go about making emergency medical services essential here on a local level? What's the process?
12: So the process that this involves is having the County Board of Supervisors make a resolution that establishes EMS as an essential service, and then from there designates a group, which at this point is we're going to look at the EMS Association, to be their advisory board in determining what kind of budget, what kind of money is needed for those services to maintain those services at the service level we have right now, and for how can we continue to support them. And then taking that budget number and plugging that into the essential service, which goes to a countywide vote in November's election. So we're actually looking at November of 2027, not this November, but November of 2027, to actually have that go in front of the people and hopefully pass with a 60% pass rate.
11: Why can't you vote on it yet this year? Why do you have to wait until November 2027 to have such a vote?
12: Good question, Dare Darren. The reason that we're looking at November of 2027 is because that gives us the time to really sit down and look at our costs from all the ambulance services that serve Winnesee County, from the volunteer costs to equipment costs, understanding how that may play a role in that, and then to educate the people, educate the public on what is EMS and how critical is it to have it, and what are the true costs of EMS? Because there's all these little hidden things. Yes, the local ambulance service bills my insurance company, bills Medicare, bills Medicaid. However, just like your hospital bill, you end up having to pay some. And in the backside of it, you'll see where, oh, well, they didn't, your health insurance got you a discount. And some of those discounts are very good discounts for the person, but they're detrimental to the hospital or to the provider. And just like EMS, well, in EMS, it is even more detrimental because we don't even get reimbursement to the cost of the service to have it readily available when you call 911.
11: Like the ambulance services that cover Winnesee County now, how are they funded?
12: WinMed has an ambulance service, and they take that out of their general operating budget to support and ensure that there's two ambulances available. Then you look at Cresco does a similar. When you go to Mabel, Harmony, Spring Grove, they're a volunteer service. Some of them get some taxation dollars. Some do not. And some rely on a huge amount of them rely on donations. But they also, you know, will bill the insurance carriers and hopefully get something out of that.
11: And when you look at the counties in Iowa that have made emergency medical services an essential service, how is the structure of that funding? How do they go about making sure that the necessary services, the essential services, get funded to a proper level?
12: So what most of them will do is just what we're going to be doing is we're going to be looking at the true cost of readiness. How much is it that each service requires to be ready to deliver that service? Because we don't know when we're going to have a heart attack. We don't know when we're going to have a stroke. And we always have to have that service available. And then take a look at that and then determine from that, how much are we going to use taxation dollars? How much are we going to use the funding from billing the patient? And how much other do we need to come up with to make sure that everybody is served at the same level?
11: And you mentioned a 60% threshold. Would this, in essence, this vote be a bond issue vote, very similar to that, or how would that work?
12: So it's not a bond. It requires a supermajority, which is 60% of the voters.
11: And, so, and that's just state law?
12: That's state law, yep.
11: Okay.
12: Yep, state law. And the most recent for taxation for EMS, most recently has been jumped from 75 cents per thousand to $1.50 per thousand that they can go. It would be the max. So most of the places, most of the counties that have done this will put in their ballot that they may go up to that 75 cents. And then other ones have chosen, in addition to that, a 1% surcharge income tax. So it really spreads that not only from the landowner, but also from the people who are living in the community and living in the county to have some ability to buy in or be able to say, you know, my taxation dollars went to make sure that when I call 911, I'm going to have an ambulance. I'm going to have first responders. I'm going to have the right people at the right time do the right things, and I'm able to survive my cardiac event. I'm able to survive my stroke, survive a trauma injury, all those things that play into that.
11: This has been Newsmakers, a presentation of LA Communications.
13: 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Celebration of Life for Dean Schwarz, age 88, founder of South Bear School in Decorah and a Luther professor, will be held from 1:30 to 4 tomorrow at Festerheim Museum in Decorah. Schmelzer Funeral Home in Cresco assisting the family of Dean Schwarz. Funeral services for Roger Charles Winter of Kelmer will be held Monday at 11 at the Kelmer Lutheran Church. Visitations tomorrow from 4 to 7 at the church for Roger Winter. Funeral services for Norma Trondle, age 79, of Lansing, will be held Monday morning at 11 at Immaculate Conception Catholic Church in Lansing. Visitations from 5 to 8 tomorrow evening at Thornburg Grau Funeral Home in Lansing, who is assisting the family of Norma Trondle. Memorial service for Marjorie Wharton, age 81, of Decorah, will be held at 11 on Monday morning at First Lutheran Church in Decorah. Visitation begins at 9:30 Monday morning. Helms Funeral Home handling arrangements for Marjorie Wharton. Funeral service for Alvin Joseph Sticka, age 75, of Nashua, will be held at 11 on Monday morning at St. Michael's Catholic Church in Nashua. Visitations on Sunday from 4 to 7 at Hugeback Johnson Funeral Home Olson Chapel in Nashua, who's entrusted with arrangements for Alvin Sticka. Celebration of Life for Scott Barnett, age 74, of Decorah, will be held from 10 until noon on Tuesday at Helms Funeral Home in Decorah, who is handling arrangements for Scott Barnett. Memorial Mass for Stephen Christensen, age 86, of Decorah, will be held at 11 on Friday morning at St. Benedict Catholic Church in Decorah. Visitation begins at 10 on Friday morning. Helms Funeral Home handling arrangements for Stephen Christensen. Celebration of Life for Edith Rollins, age 55, of Decorah, will be held from 4 until 7 on Friday at Helms Funeral Home in Decorah, who is handling arrangements for Edith Rollins.
14: Fox News. News, I'm Paul Stevens. A truce in fighting between Israel and Gaza delays U.S. and Iran talks.
15: The State Department says U.S. Secretary of State Marco Rubio spoke with Israeli Prime Minister Benjamin Netanyahu over the phone, and President Trump, in an interview with Axios, called for Israeli restraint.
14: Fox's Alex Hogan there. Talks between the U.S. and Iran Friday in Switzerland were postponed. President Trump unveiling a new Air Force One at Joint Base Andrews on Friday.
16: This plane is the first successful example of a real transformation of something that was built at the highest level and now had to be changed a little bit. We have communication equipment up there that's nobody's ever seen before. It's the highest level.
14: The president providing attendees with an inside look. And in the World Cup, the U.S. downs Australia 2-0. They advance to the knockout round. 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
19: 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They'll be playing tonight from 7 till 11. It's Father's Day weekend and the start of summer. So let's celebrate at Naughty Marie's in Dorchester. Again, on stage tonight, Patrick Steele and Mike James. 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
21: Clear skies today with a high of 77. Northwest winds 8 to 15 miles an hour. Tonight, 55. Slight chance for showers. Tomorrow, highs level off around 72. Overcast. Partly cloudy skies Monday with highs around 76. 77. Chance for storms Tuesday. I'm meteorologist Derek Hite on 104.7 KVIK. Right now, it's 61 degrees.
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22: I remember seeing this guy's video on MTV back in the 70s when it first hit there. A song called Can't Change That. He got pretty creative on the video. Ray Parker Jr. and his band called Radio. Fred in Anchorage, Alaska wanted to hear this, so let's get it on. Hey, Fred, turn that radio up.

Carl Carlton, 1974. I'm Back to the 70s and Everlasting Love. Yeah, well, just in case, change your batteries once in a while for safety's sake there. All right. Sarah in Cedar Falls, Iowa wants some

0: Me and You and a Dog Named Boo on Back to the 70s. I'm MG Kelly. Coming up here, we got Rhythm Heritage, the one-hit wonder group that gave us theme from SWAT. Remember that? Okay, we'll do it for you. Climax Blues Band will be here, and we'll also have some Carlos Santana for you.
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0: MG Kelly here, your host every single week at this time on great radio stations just like this one. It's Back to the 70s. Playing some Rhythm Heritage right here for Providence, Rhode Island. Morgan wants to hear the theme from SWAT. Let's do it.

Climax Blues Band from 1977 had an email request to request a song, USA.com. From Houston, Texas, Earl, there you go. Got some Santana right now. This is going out to Washington, D.C. They got it cranked up nice and loud. Tony's listening. Want some Carlos Santana, you know. Oye, como va?

0: Santana on Back to the 70s. Just ahead, Earth, Wind, and Fire, the Doobie Brothers, and the Bay City Rollers. Yes, sit down in your chair there, Martha, in Corpus Christi. I will play the song. Third email for this one. We're gonna get this one on this week. I'm MG Kelly.
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8: 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I'm Darren Swenson. On the high school baseball scoreboard from Friday night, it was Decorah defeating Bellevue Marquette 4-1, Turkey Valley over Charles City 18-3. North Fayette Valley outlasted Sumner Fredericksburg in 10 innings 13-12, and it was Wapsie Valley 14-4 winners over MFL Merrimack. Softball, Decorah and Mason City split a doubleheader. The Vikings won game number one 7-6, and Mason City took the nightcap 9-1. Waverly Shorrock defeated Southwind 10-0. It was Cascade 11, Key High 5. Independence defeated Key High 9-3. North Lynn over Waukon 20-0. Waukon defeated MFL Merrimack 10-1. New Hampton over Sumner Fredericksburg 2-0. And Denver knocked off New Hampton by a 4-3 margin. Race results from the Fayette County Speedway in West Union last night. It was the Ironman Series for the USRA Stock Cars. Dylan Clinton of West Union was the feature winner. Justin Custer of Liberty, Missouri moved up 14 spots to take second place. And Braden Geary of Mabel moved up 8 spots to take third. In the sprint car feature, Patrick Heineken of Eveleth, Minnesota was the feature winner. Jeff Wilkie of Knoxville finished second, and Jacob Steer of Tripola ended up in third. In the USRA B-Mod division, it was Dan Hovden of Decorah taking the checkered flag. He was followed to the line by Kyle Anderson of Decorah and Trevor Fecht of Allison. In the Mod Light division, Owen Rosberg of Arlington was your feature winner. Matt Dales of Owine came home second, and Holden Teff of Marion ended up in third. In the USRA Tuner division, Nolan Lurch of West Union was the feature winner. Dylan Reilly of Waukon ended up in second, and Dalton Fells of Kilmer ended up in third. In the USRA Hobby Stock division, Chance Hillman of Waukon took the checkered flag. He was followed to the line by Daryl Moss of West Union and Aaron Kleppe of Cedar Rapids. Your Saturday morning sports report is brought to you by Bowden Steiner Implement. I'm Darren Swenson.
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11: Clear skies today with a high of 77, northwest winds 8 to 15 miles an hour. Tonight, 55. Slight chance for showers. Tomorrow, highs level off around 72. Overcast. Partly cloudy skies Monday, with highs around 76. 77, chance for storms Tuesday. I'm meteorologist Eric Height on 104.7 KVIK. Currently, it's 63 degrees.

playing the greatest hits out of the 1970s as you request the songs and I get them on. 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Shoot me one. Let's go.

Doobie Brothers 1975 Blackwater on Back to the 70s. All right, here we go. You know, when you get three email requests for one song, you got to get it on. Bay City Rollers, hit it.

0: Saturday night on Back to the 70s, Bay City Rollers. It's MG Kelly here with you just ahead. Aretha Franklin got some Jackson 5. We're going to put that dancing machine in action. And also get in the back of a Chevy van with Sammy Johns.
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15: Clear skies today with a high of 77, northwest winds 8 to 15 miles an hour. Tonight, 55. Slight chance for showers. Tomorrow, highs level off around 72, overcast. Partly cloudy skies Monday with highs around 76. 77, chance for storms Tuesday. I'm meteorologist Derek Hite on 104.7 KVIK. Currently, it's 63 degrees.
0: Sammy John's in the back of a Chevy van here. I remember these days.

0: Sammy Johns and Chevy Van on Back to the 70s. On the way, we're going to rock and roll with a great horn sound from Ides of March. We got Billy Joel for you and also Sly and the Family Stone. I'm MG Kelly.
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6: Fox News, I'm Paul Stevens. Talks between the U.S. and Iran and Switzerland postponed amid Israeli and Hezbollah skirmishes in Lebanon.
7: Four Israeli soldiers were killed when Hezbollah attacked their tank in southern Lebanon. The IDF called it a violation of the ceasefire. Israel then launched retaliatory strikes against dozens of targets. The U.S.-Iran Memorandum of Understanding states Lebanon is covered by the ceasefire.
6: Fox's Lucas Tomlinson. Meantime, the U.S. with a big win of the World Cup, topping Australia 2-0.
8: When Flo Balogun surged down the left and hit a low cross, an Australian defender put it into his own goal. So ultimately, the U.S. was just fine without injured superstar of its own, Christian Pulisic.
6: Fox's Jonathan Hunt in Seattle. U.S. advancing to the knockout round, the U.S. last group stage game Thursday against Turkey. 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
10: A Northern Iowa man says retirement has already come with a surprise, a $10,000 lottery win just 1 month after leaving work.
11: I retired last month, and now I'm a lottery winner. Really cool.
9: Ted Knutson of Clarion won big in the $100,000 Mega Crossword Scratch Game. He bought his ticket at his local Guessway.
10: Ted says he drove around with the ticket all day before finally scratching it when he got home in his driveway.
11: To me, I was just kind of shocked. 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I was like, I couldn't believe it. 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
10: Ted says they plan to use the bulk of their winnings to fund an upcoming trip to Texas and Arizona, revisiting places tied to his military service.
9: Congratulations to Ted and all of our winners. 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Feel like a winionaire.
12: It's an outdoor concert on stage in the valley in Dorchester, where Nona Marie's. 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They'll be playing tonight from 7 till 11. 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So let's celebrate at Nona Marie's in Dorchester. Again, on stage tonight, Patrick Steele and Mike James. Playing from 7 till 1. 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
16: 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I love the powerful horn section in this song. Ides of March and Vehicle.

Late 70s for Billy Joel right there, 1979. Big shot. Back to the 70s with MG Kelly playing some Sly and the Family Stone. 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

0: 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Thanks for the email there, Davis, out of Augusta, Georgia. 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We'll get yours too. 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Coming up, it's Rare Earth, Cliff Richard, and Maxine Nightingale. I'm MG Kelly.
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11: Clear skies today with a high of 77. Northwest winds 8 to 15 miles an hour. Tonight, 55. Slight chance for showers. Tomorrow, highs level off around 72. Overcast. Partly cloudy skies Monday with highs around 76. 77. Chance for storms Tuesday. I'm meteorologist Eric Hite on 104.7 KVIK. Currently, it's 63 degrees.

How many requests do we get for Rare Earth this week? Oh, you guys are popular, man. I'm telling you. Denver, Colorado, Greg, here you go. Harrison, Phoenix, Arizona, Jim in New Orleans.

0: Back where we started from, Maxine Nightingale on Back to the 70s. Just ahead, we're going to bang a gong and get it on with T-Rex. Free's going to make you feel all right now. Plus, we're going to turn that beat around with Vicky Sue Robinson. This is MG Kelly with you. Thanks for hanging out with me this week. I appreciate it.
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0: This is MG Kelly here. I got a gong right over here in the corner. Let me go over and bang this thing one time. Woo! That's a big one. T-Rex right now. Lincoln, Nebraska. Diane, here you go. This is your song, and I got it all.

Free and All Right Now on Back to the 70s. MG Kelly gonna turn the beat around right now for Springfield, Missouri. Darlene, here you go. Vicky Sue Robinson.

0: turning the beat around with Vicky C. Robinson on Back to the 70s. Undisputed Truth will be up next. Another song. By the way, Paul McCartney does win the award this week for the most requested artist. Wings will be back here with Band on the Run coming up too. And also the Temptations. Don't move.
1: Back to the 70s.
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19: Clear skies today with a high of 77. Northwest winds 8 to 15 miles an hour. Tonight, 55. Slight chance for showers. Tomorrow, highs level off around 72. Overcast. Partly cloudy skies Monday with highs around 76. 77. Chance for storms Tuesday. I'm meteorologist Eric Heit on 104.7 KVIK. Right now, 66.
0: Well, that is going to wrap it up for another edition of Back to the 70s. Thank you so much for your email requests and dedications. I appreciate it. Here's that one more I promised you right now.

0: Paul Stevens, Hezbollah and Israel agreeing to a truce as fighting delays U.S. and Iran peace talks.
1: The State Department says U.S. Secretary of State Marco Rubio spoke with Israeli Prime Minister Benjamin Netanyahu over the phone, and President Trump, in an interview with Axios, called for Israeli restraint.
0: Fox's Alex Hogan, talks between the U.S. and Iran on Friday in Switzerland had to be postponed. President Trump unveiling a new Air Force One Friday at Joint Base Andrews.
2: This plane is the first successful example of a real transformation of something that was built at the highest level and now had to be changed a little bit. We have communication equipment up there that's nobody's ever seen before. It's the highest level.
0: And in the FIFA World Cup, the U.S. defeats Australia 2-0 to advance to the knockout round. 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
10: Clear skies today with a high of 77. Northwest winds 8 to 15 miles an hour. Tonight, 55. Slight chance for showers. Tomorrow, highs level off around 72. Overcast. Partly cloudy skies Monday with highs around 76. 77. Chance for storms Tuesday. I'm meteorologist Eric Height on 104.7 KVIK. Currently 68.

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7: Mainly clear today with a high of 77. Northwest winds 8 to 15 miles an hour. Tonight, 55. Slight chance for showers. Tomorrow, high of 72. Cloudy skies expected. Highs around 76. Monday, under partly cloudy skies. 77. Tuesday, chance of thunderstorms. I'm meteorologist Eric Height on 104.7 KVIK. Currently 68.
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9: I'm Paul Stevens. Iran's top joint military command saying the Strait of Hormuz would be closed again, citing alleged violations of a ceasefire by the U.S. and Israel, and Israeli and Hezbollah skirmishes also reported in Lebanon.
10: Four Israeli soldiers were killed when Hezbollah attacked their tank in southern Lebanon. The IDF called it a violation of the ceasefire. Israel then launched retaliatory strikes against dozens of targets. The U.S.-Iran Memorandum of Understanding states Lebanon is covered by the ceasefire.
9: Lucas Tomlinson, the U.S. 2-0 win of the World Cup over Australia.
11: When Flo Balogun surged down the left and hit a low cross, an Australian defender put it into his own goal. So ultimately, the U.S. was just fine without injured superstar of its own, Christian Pulisic.
9: Fox's Jonathan Hunt. 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
6: Well, good morning. 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So come on out for some great times. It's Can-Am Week. And Can-Am Week through the 27th. But we'll be here today telling you about all the great things with Can-Am vehicles and side-by-sides and UTVs and ATVs. Iron Hill Power Sports in Waukon with Can-Am Week and the Passport to Paradise trip for two with LA Communications. I'm Josh Blake here until 1 o'clock.

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1: Josh Blake here at Iron Hill Power Sports and Walk On, and we're going to be here until 1 o'clock for the sign-up for the Passport to Paradise trip for two. In fact, you could be a qualifier at the end of the day here, and then you'll be in the running for that trip. But it's Can-Am Week, and Buddy from Iron Hill, tell us about what Can-Am Week is. It's an actual week, isn't it?
2: You got it, Josh. Yep, we're here Saturday to Saturday. We got a full week, all kinds of goodies today. We got Jimmy Johnson out here. He's going to cook us a bunch of food. We got a couple coolers in there, pop, water, and beer. Again, obviously, we're here 9 to 4 today. We got a bunch of different stuff going on all week.
1: Yeah, we got some live music. Are you going to step up to the mic and maybe sing a couple bars?
2: No, I unfortunately only sing in the shower, and we do not have a shower here, so...
1: Well, very good. Yeah, it's a beautiful day. I mean, it's perfect. It's going to be in the 70s, and there's a nice breeze. So, yeah, no bugs and just perfect weather. Maybe bring Dad out here for lunch and check out the Can-Am line. And what do you offer for Can-Am? 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
2: 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Got a couple of sport machines if you like to go 80 miles an hour like me. 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
1: And what if you run out of gas? Who do you call? Your brother-in-law?
2: Yeah, gas is it's kind of a funny thing. We had just last Tuesday, we had a motorcycle, one of our very own employees walking down the highway. So we are very well-versed in gas. Yep. Keep an eye on your gas gauges. If you do get in a pinch, give me a call. I'll come get you.
1: All right, Buddy from Iron Hill Power Sports and us here at LA Communications. We're going to be here until 1 o'clock. The sign-up is in the store along with all the great food, and you guys have door prizes too.
2: We do. We got some door prizes we're giving away. Again, thank you guys for coming out. It's always good to see you, Josh.
1: Yeah. Awesome. All right, Josh Blake here at Iron Hill Power Sports until 1.
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2: Mainly clear today with a high of 77. Northwest winds 8 to 15 miles an hour. Tonight, 55. Slight chance for showers. Tomorrow, high of 72. Cloudy skies expected. Highs around 76. Monday, under partly cloudy skies. 77 Tuesday, chance of thunderstorms. I'm meteorologist Eric Height on 104.7 KVIK. Currently, it's 70 degrees.

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2: Congratulations to Ted and all of our winners. 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
8: Mainly sunny skies this afternoon with daytime highs approaching 77. Northwesterly winds 8 to 15 miles an hour. Partly cloudy tonight, lows around 54. Chance of rain showers tomorrow, high of 71. A mix of clouds and sun Monday, with highs in the mid-70s, chance of thunderstorms Tuesday. I'm meteorologist Derek Hite on 104.7 KVIK. Right now, it's 70 degrees.
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11: I'm Paul Stevens. Israel and Hezbollah agreeing to a truce as fighting delays U.S. and Iranian talks.
12: The State Department says U.S. Secretary of State Marco Rubio spoke with Israeli Prime Minister Benjamin Netanyahu over the phone, and President Trump, in an interview with Axios, called for Israeli restraint.
11: And that's Fox's Alex Hogan. We now get word that Iran says the Gulf of the Strait, or rather, of Hormuz, has been closed again. President Trump unveiling a new Air Force One at Joint Base Andrews on Friday.
13: This plane is the first successful example of a real transformation of something that was built at the highest level and now had to be changed a little bit. We have communication equipment up there that's nobody's ever seen before. It's the highest level.
11: Meantime, in the World Cup, U.S. downs Australia 2-0 to advance to the knockout round. 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
14: It is Can-Am Week here at Iron Hill Power Sports in Waukon, and we're having a blast here. We've got pulled pork sandwiches, baked beans, some delicious mac and cheese, and some other beverages as well. They've got free beer out here. The food is free. 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Plus, the sign up for the Passport to Paradise trip for two from LA Communications. That's us. We'll do that until 1 o'clock. But come on out. Bring your bike or your side-by-side and enjoy the weather. 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Again, Can-Am Week kicking off today and runs through next Saturday. And if you're the first person, as I have limited supply, if you're the first person to come up to me, I'm right outside in the parking lot, and say you heard me on the radio talking about this, you, that's right, you, I will give you a family four-pack of tickets to Adventureland. So be the first to stop and Say you heard me talking about it on the radio, and I'll give you a family four-pack of Adventureland tickets right on the spot. They're yours absolutely free. So come on over to Iron Hill Power Sports Walk-On for Can-Am Week. We're kicking it off with free food, free beer, live music, prizes as well. And again, the sign-up for the trip we're going to be taking, the trip for two, Passport to Paradise. It's going to be a warm destination and a very nice destination here in the cold of winter here. 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
16: 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So let's celebrate at Naughty Marie's in Dorchester. 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
17: The Alla McKee Community School District is participating in the Summer Food Service Program. 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
1: Well, good afternoon. Josh Blake at Iron Hill Power Sports in Waukon. We're going to be here until 1 o'clock. We've got a sign-up for the Passport to Paradise trip for two, and which will be a nice, warm vacation in wintertime. So come and sign up for that. Plus, a lot of other cool things going on. Can-Am Week kicks off as well. And Todd from Iron Hill Power Sports, tell us what Can-Am Week is.
2: Yeah, Can-Am Week for us, we got new rigs, crews, two doors, open cabs, whatever you want. Come drive them, see what you think. If you like it, it's going to cost you a little money, but that's what it's all about. Nice days like this, getting a new rig and just go travel and see this beautiful area we live in.
1: And we've got a lot of nice trails that people can go on, and a lot of organizations and groups do the rides throughout the year all the way into just about almost to winter time, don't they?
2: Yeah, I mean, there's rides going on all the time. For instance, Lansing Fire Department, that's a huge ride. We have our ride that already happened earlier in the year. But, yeah, people put on rides all the time. Just pay attention to Facebook, all the pages they'll post on there, and get involved.
1: Yep, and it's a great family thing to do, bring the kids, get the kids involved. And I know some people take them out and, go out to the Black Hills, and they'll load them up on the trailer and go out there for a little family vacation. And you guys can get them all serviced and ready to go before vacation, can't you?
2: Yeah, just call ahead. Right now is the peak of the season, so call and ask for Kyle and Dylan, and they'll get you on the schedule, and we'll get you taken care of.
1: And what are your hours here today and then the rest of the week?
2: Yeah, so we recently went to 6-day work week. So Monday through Friday, we're 9 to 5, and Saturday, we're 9 to 4.
1: Awesome. And you got some awesome food. I had a plate. I might actually have to get a little bit more because it was so good. But the pulled pork and the mac and cheese and the beans, tell us about that. It's free.
2: Yeah, Jimmy Johnson does an awesome job. No, not the NASCAR driver, our local legend here. He's a great cook, great barbecue. We have good food. We're going to have that until gone. So we're open until 4 today. Come on out, get some food, and enjoy the sunlight and a little breeze we got going on here.
1: All right. Well, Todd, thanks for joining me here on the radio. And, yeah, Can-Am Week kicks off. And come out here and sign up for the trip for two, which will be given away in the fall here for the winter time when it's cold. Yeah, somebody will be going to some warm destination. And us here at LA Communications will be here till 1 o'clock, so make sure you get here, grab some food, and sign up to win.
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10: Mainly sunny skies this afternoon with daytime highs approaching 77. Northwesterly winds 8 to 15 miles an hour. Partly cloudy tonight, lows around 54. Chance of rain showers tomorrow, high of 71. A mix of clouds and sun Monday, with highs in the mid-70s, chance of thunderstorms Tuesday. I'm meteorologist Derek Hite on 104.7 KVIK. Right now, it's 70 degrees.

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1: Well, good morning, Josh Blake here at Iron Hill Power Sports and Walk on a beautiful, beautiful day for getting out and about and coming over for lunch as well. 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So come on out for some great times. It's Can-Am Week, and Can-Am Week through the 27th. 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Iron Hill Power Sports in Walk-On with Can-Am Week and the Passport to Paradise trip for two with LA Communications. I'm Josh Blake here until 1 o'clock.
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7: Mainly sunny skies this afternoon with daytime highs approaching 77. Northwesterly winds 8 to 15 miles an hour. Partly cloudy tonight, lows around 54. Chance of rain showers tomorrow, high of 71. A mix of clouds and sun Monday with highs in the mid-70s. Chance of thunderstorms Tuesday. I'm meteorologist Derek Hite on 104.7 KVIK. Right now, it's 72 degrees.
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9: News. I'm Paul Stevens. There are contradictory statements coming from the Middle East regarding the status of the Strait of Hormuz tied to alleged ceasefire violations.
10: The Iranian government says they've closed the Strait of Hormuz once again because of what they say are repeated violations of the ceasefire. Then to counter that, CENTCOM put out a post on X. CENTCOM says all traffic is moving through the strait as it's supposed to be.
9: Fox's Bill Malugin at the White House. The U.S. with a 2-0 win in the World Cup, topping Australia on Friday.
11: After factual review, the goal scorer was not in offside position.
12: And the building shakes in Seattle.
9: On Fox, that review and a goal making it 2-0 for the U.S. The final score. Now they move to the knockout round. 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
1: It's an outdoor concert on stage in the valley in Dorchester, where Nona Marie's. 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They'll be playing tonight from 7 till 11. 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So let's celebrate at Naughty Marie's in Dorchester. Again, on stage tonight, Patrick Steele and Mike James. 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
7: Mainly sunny skies this afternoon with daytime highs approaching 77. Northwesterly winds 8 to 15 miles an hour. Partly cloudy tonight, lows around 54. Chance of rain showers tomorrow, high of 71. A mix of clouds and sun Monday with highs in the mid-70s. Chance of thunderstorms Tuesday. I'm meteorologist Derek Hite on 104.7 KVIK. Right now, it's 72 degrees.

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7: Mainly sunny skies this afternoon with daytime highs approaching 77. Northwesterly winds 8 to 15 miles an hour. Partly cloudy tonight, lows around 54. Chance of rain showers tomorrow, high of 71. A mix of clouds and sun Monday, with highs in the mid-70s, chance of thunderstorms Tuesday. I'm meteorologist Derek Height on 104.7 KVIK. Right now, it's 72 degrees.
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8: Stevens, Iran says the Strait of Hormuz is closed again, citing alleged violations of a ceasefire by the U.S. and Israel and Israeli and Hezbollah skirmishes in Lebanon.
9: Four Israeli soldiers were killed when Hezbollah attacked their tank in southern Lebanon. The IDF called it a violation of the ceasefire. Israel then launched retaliatory strikes against dozens of targets. The U.S.-Iran Memorandum of Understanding states Lebanon is covered by the ceasefire.
8: That's Fox's Lucas Tomlinson, U.S. Central Command, though, saying the Strait of Hormuz is open. The U.S. wins its World Cup match on Friday, 2-0 over Australia.
10: When Flo Balogun surged down the left and hit a low cross, an Australian defender put it into his own goal. So ultimately, the U.S. was just fine without injured superstar of its own, Christian Pulisic.
8: Jonathan Hunt in Seattle, America's listening to Fox News.
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1: It's an outdoor concert on stage in the valley in Dorchester, where Nona Marie's. 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They'll be playing tonight from 7 till 11. It's Father's Day weekend and the start of summer. So let's celebrate at Naughty Marie's in Dorchester. Again, on stage tonight, Patrick Steele and Mike James. Playing from 7 till 1. 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
9: Mainly sunny skies this afternoon with daytime highs approaching 77. Northwesterly winds 8 to 15 miles an hour. Partly cloudy tonight, lows around 54. Chance of rain showers tomorrow, high of 71. A mix of clouds and sun Monday with highs in the mid-70s. Chance of thunderstorms Tuesday. I'm meteorologist Derek Hite on 104.7 KVIK. Currently 73.

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5: Mainly sunny skies this afternoon with daytime highs approaching 77. Northwesterly winds 8 to 15 miles an hour. Partly cloudy tonight, lows around 54. Chance of rain showers tomorrow, high of 71. A mix of clouds and sun Monday with highs in the mid-70s. Chance of thunderstorms Tuesday. I'm meteorologist Derek Hite on 104.7 KVIK. Currently 73.
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7: I'm Daria Albinger. Delegates from the U.S. and Iran are in Switzerland. They're going over what that memorandum of understanding is supposed to accomplish.
8: What the MOU says is that if the Iranians behave over a long period of time, they could get some of the benefits of this bargain.
7: Vice President Vance leading the U.S. delegation, speaking to Fox News. More than a dozen people were stuck for hours after a roller coaster at an amusement park on Long Island, New York, malfunctioned. Witnesses watched in horror from below.
9: Yeah, like, I was like rocking back and forth. And we can get like dizzy, and we already heard it got stuck. And it wasn't as fast as it usually goes.
7: Everyone is back on the ground, thankfully. Everybody's going to be okay. They will have a story to tell, and the ride has been closed for an inspection for the time being. America is listening to Fox News.
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9: Mainly sunny skies this afternoon with daytime highs approaching 77. Northwesterly winds 8 to 15 miles an hour. Partly cloudy tonight, lows around 54. Chance of rain showers tomorrow, high of 71. A mix of clouds and sun Monday, with highs in the mid-70s, chance of thunderstorms Tuesday. I'm meteorologist Eric Height on 104.7 KVIK, currently 73.

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7: Mainly sunny skies this afternoon with daytime highs approaching 77. Northwesterly winds 8 to 15 miles an hour. Partly cloudy tonight, lows around 54. Chance of rain showers tomorrow, high of 71. A mix of clouds and sun Monday, with highs in the mid-70s, chance of thunderstorms Tuesday. I'm meteorologist Derek Height on 104.7 KVIK, currently 73.

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2: Fox News, I'm Rogers. During negotiations between the U.S. and Iran kick off tomorrow.
3: President Trump's envoy, Steve Witkoff, and Jared Kushner are both on the ground in Switzerland. Vice President J.D. Vance said on Fox and Friends he does plan to join them in the coming days.
2: Fox's Bill Malusian. This comes as Israel attacks in Lebanon, delaying the start of negotiations, and there is conflicting information as to whether Iran has reclosed the Strait of Hormuz. Early voting underway today in the New York City primaries, and the city's leader is pushing Democrats in a clear direction.
4: Democratic Socialist Mayor Zohra Mamdani says the Democratic Party needs to change and get a backbone, and he means electing more Democrats further to the left and more socialists.
2: At Fox's Brian Yenis. 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
6: Lows dip down to about 54 tonight under partly cloudy skies. Winds out of the northeast around 5 miles an hour. Chance of rain showers tomorrow. High temperatures reach up to 71. Cloudy skies expected. Slight chance for showers tomorrow night. Lows dip down to about 55. Overcast skies. I'm meteorologist Derek Hite on 104.7 KVIK. Currently 73.

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9: Lowest dip down to about 54 tonight under partly cloudy skies. Winds out of the northeast around 5 miles an hour. Chance of rain showers tomorrow. High temperatures reach up to 71. Cloudy skies expected. Slight chance for showers tomorrow night. Lows dip down to about 55. Overcast skies. I'm meteorologist Derek Hite on 104.7 KVIK. Right now, it's 75 degrees.

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2: News, I'm Daria Albinger. They're in Geneva, and they'll start talking tomorrow.
3: There's a fork in the road here. The United States wins either way, but I think that what ultimately happens from here is very much up to the Iranians. Do they want to behave better? Mm-hmm. If so, great. If they don't want to behave better, the President of the United States still has a whole lot of options from here.
2: Vice President Vance leading U.S. delegates who will talk peace with Iran. Senator Rick Scott of Florida says it's time to pass the Save America Act.
4: If we can't pass the whole thing, let's start taking sections. 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So we got to get this done. And so we all need to figure out how to come together. And if we have to stay in D.C. to get it done, let's stay in D.C. to get this done.
2: But opponents say it would disenfranchise many voters. America's listening to Fox News.
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9: Low is dipped down to about 54
10: tonight under partly cloudy skies.
9: Winds out of the northeast around 5 miles an hour.
10: Chance of rain showers tomorrow.
9: High temperatures reach up to 71.
10: Cloudy skies expected.
9: Slight chance for showers tomorrow night.
10: Lows dip down to about 55.
9: Overcast skies. I'm meteorologist Derek Height on 104.7 KVIK. Currently 73.

0: And a very good Saturday night, everybody. We're live on the pits here at the Winter Sugar Raceway. It's, race, folks, I think number six. Oh, man, it's going to be a great night, everybody. It's Donor Network night. The Egg family and the Country Garden, they are selling, of course, raffle tickets underneath the grandstand. When you come in, that's where they're located. I think they're going through the pits here, too. They're going to be drawing right when we break for intermission here tonight, and they have got lots of prizes, always going to a great cause here, the Donor Network here this evening. And we got a couple of course sponsors that have kicked in some funds here to get some of the drivers and their crews in, and that's really great. And I'll tell you what, folks, we've got a perfect night of racing. You heard the forecast tomorrow. Yeah, it looks like rain on Father's Day, but hey, spoiled dad, bring him out here to the races here tonight. Only costs $5 to get in, everybody. We're going to talk to Lily Reps coming up here next. She runs in the, of course, B-Mod division and the only female driver here in this class and only one of two female drivers that race here at the Speedway. Our Live from the Pit Show, of course, brought to you by Knapp Auto Parts and Decora, D&K Tractor Restoration, the Viking State Bank of Trust, Derrick Construction, Hartung Repair, CarQuest out of Waukon, Fruity Rock Products, Casper Plumbing and Heating, along with Malcolm Enterprises, Jay's Automotive, and Budweiser. Lily, it is a beautiful night, Father's Day weekend, and we're racing here tonight.
1: Yeah, I'm happy to be here, and I'm happy my dad came out to celebrate Father's Day.
0: Lily, you've been at this. Let's get a little history. You run the number 29 B-Mod here at the Speedway, but you have mentioned to me here before we went on, you've been racing almost 10 years. So let's get a little history of Lily Phipps. So how you got started at Lily Reps?
1: Yeah, I started in a slingshot racing at Fountain City in Deer Creek. For three-ish years, and then I moved up to a B-Mod at the age of 15, and I've been racing it ever since.
0: Yeah, well, can we say that you go with your park right next to your boyfriend? Is that true? Can we say that or not?
1: Yeah, I suppose you could say that some nights.
0: Yeah, Philip Edie. Yeah, hey, what's it like? I mean, if you guys get in the way of each other, do you guys have a little discussion when you get back to the trailers and your parking spots, or is it all cool?
1: Usually, if we get into it, I'm the one to say something, and I don't know, we usually get over it pretty quick.
0: That's all right. That's stick up for your rights there. I tell you what, it's fun, though, isn't it? That's what it's all about. No doubt it's got to be an adrenaline rush to get behind that wheel and the power in these B-Mods.
1: Yeah, it's the best feeling in the world.
0: Lily, let's run down some of the sponsors on your number 29, and it's great to have you racing. We need to get more girls involved in this sport, but it's, I'll tell you what, not a cheap sport, and it takes sponsors like what you've got to make it all happen. So let's run down some sponsors here on your number 29 B-Mod.
1: Yeah, I got to thank everybody that helps me. This definitely wouldn't be possible with all of them. I want to thank The Beast, Blind Lemon, Sparkling Ice Caffeine, Jeff's Tax Accounting, Channel's Tattoo at Twisted Skull Studios, Windy Ridge Performance and Parts, Rory's Home Improvement, Mike Kramer's Painting and Drywall, Mark's Plumbing, Heating and Air Conditioning, Grow Source, Bridgeview Construction, and new sponsors this year, Jessica Lang and Realtor, and I think that's it.
0: Lily, this must be your mom sitting in the hauler, and it looks like your sister. It looks like you got a mascot here. Is that that's the mascot of the race team?
1: Yeah, we got a boxer puppy, and he's kind of just been here for me through the good and the bad.
0: All right, well, let's give your mom a shout and your sister there, too. It looks like she's going to eat some Pringles here to get ready for racing. But
1: that's her race night snack, but I got my sister Willa and then my stepmom Allie here tonight.
0: Lily, I tell you what, it would be great to talk to you the next time I talk to you in Victory Lane here tonight. It would be awesome. You can do it. I know you can. You're very, very competitive with these guys. And, hey, don't back off. I tell you what, if that Philip Edie gets in your way, just give him a little nudge. I've seen drivers do it. You know, the Holy Boys, you know, just tap them on the back, let them know that I'm here, I'm coming. So don't be afraid to do that, okay?
1: Mm-hmm. I ain't backing down tonight.
0: All right, Lily. Hopefully we'll talk to you in Victory Lane here.

0: tonight. Lily Reps, good luck to you here in the 29B mod here on this donor night night at the Speedway.
1: Thank you for having me.
0: You bet. Lily Reps there, folks. Comes out of the Rochester area, right? Is that right? I believe it is.
2: Utica, yes.
0: Utica. Out of Utica. All right, folks. A lot of great drivers. Folks, come on down. Enjoy a great show here tonight. Hot lapping coming up here at 6:30. We'll be rolling at 7 o'clock, everybody. Five classes, $5 to get in. It's Father's Day weekend. Hey, spoil dad, treat dad down here, folks. We got plenty of food, and maybe buy dad a raffle ticket. Could be a winner out here, too, tonight. Here on the Donor Network night, we got, like I said, a lot of prizes that the Eng family has gathered up from supporters and sponsors and businesses around the area that are helping out along with Joellen here, too. We got her working here at Country Garden here in the pit area, too, tonight and up underneath the grandstand. So come on out, everybody. It's going to be a great night of racing. Looks like rain tomorrow. You can relax. So enjoy a great show here tonight. Some of the best racing here, of course, Saturday nights at the Watershed Raceway in Decorah. Remember, we take off next week as we got a couple of big nights in Crestkill. So, hey, fill that course little craving of racing here this Saturday night at the Winneshiek Raceway. 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

0: And a very good evening, everybody. We're live at the Pits here at the Wenatchee Raceway. It's a big night here tonight. It's donor night here, folks, and a lot of people filtering into the grandstand already. We had a nice field of cars, some new cars that have checked in. It was a really fun talking with the Lily Reps here, one of our, of course, female B-Mod drivers, competes with the best of the best, and even her boyfriend there, Mr. Edie. And she says, I'm going to be in victory lane tonight. I'm going to get there, folks, because I want to make a little fireworks. Speaking of fireworks, we got fireworks. We're going to tell you about it. If you're sitting out there at the campground, you're sitting at home, and you're bored, you will not have any boredom here at the Speedway. I talked to some people last night. They were from Madison, Wisconsin, and they're making their first, actually, attendance at a race. They're coming down here to watch the show here tonight, and they have picked a good night because, again, it is our donor network night, but added, I'm finding here Mr. Rude. We're going to talk here with Jason. I know Greg, his dad, and Greg knows me very well because he's given me a ticket or two, you know, but former and retired highway patrolman and worked for the Wenatchee County Sheriff's Department, folks. But we got fireworks. I'm going to tell you about it. Actually, Jason's going to tell you about it. Our Live at the Pit Show brought to you by NAP Auto Parts and Decora, D&K Restoration, Viking State Bank, Jerry Construction, Hartung Repair, Carquest out of Waukon, Bruning Rock Products, Casper Plumbing and Heating, along with Malcolm Enterprises, Jay's Automotive, and Fudweiser. And, hey, Jason, you're used to the radio. I understand that you work there, a teacher, right, around the New Hampton area. Is that right? Mm-hmm. And, well, I need to just let you do the little bio on you, folks. But you were born and raised right here in Wenatchee County.
1: Well, I was raised here in Wenatchee County for sure. Yeah, more or less. I live down in New Hampton now. I do a little bit of sports broadcasting on the radio station down there. So I get to hang out in a few press boxes with some of the L.A. communications folks. And, familiar with the area. But we are excited. We've got some really cool things we're going to do. It's not what I would call a full-on display like you go and park and watch a 20-minute show. We're doing parade laps. So that means high energy, lots of noise, lots of color. And we might even have a little bit of flame involved in here tonight for you, too.
0: Yeah, your dad sort of alluded to me there when I was finding out and talking to the Yank boys down there that got a couple of big fireballs. And I'll tell you what, they'll warm you up.
1: Oh, you know it. You know it. Now, I'm not going to tell. I'll tell you later so you know what's going on, Les. But for everybody else, they got to come down to the races, and they'll find out when we're going to do that. And I can tell you, we can make, about 5 gallons of gas look like 50 gallons of gas going off. And that's what we're going to do at least twice tonight. But you got to come to the races to be able to do that. So you can see that and have the best view and angle. And I'm telling you, it's going to be spectacular. And here's another new thing. We brought some flame machines, and you're going to see those tonight on the parade laps as well. We've got some cool stuff going on in the front stretch that's going to be really, really cool.
0: All right. I'm excited to see you setting up there. It is going to be a fantastic night. I was just down here on the infield talking with Zach. Somebody just called him. What's it cost to get in? Folks, simple and easy, $5. Jay, ever heard of such a great show? You get fireworks and all kinds of great, of course, things going on to raise some money for the donor network. And it's $5 to watch five of the top classes on dirt track racing here at the Wenatchee Raceway.
1: Well, I'll tell you what, my son and I come to the Wenatchee Raceway pretty much every week because we love this stuff. So, like, to get to be part of the show is a real big thing. But, yeah, $5. What, $1 a feature? How do you beat that? And throw fireworks. The concessions are great, great price. The whole nine yards. I mean, you cannot beat it. Yeah.
0: So however you communicate, folks, with your friends, if you're here at the grandstand, there's maybe 100 people up there or 150 already in the grandstand. And if you're listening on the radio, I don't care how you communicate, whether it's FaceTime or whatever, this social media, different facets of it, let your friends know. Yeah. Come on down. Enjoy a great night of racing and some little added, of course, excitement with fireworks here that Jason Rude is going to help out here to even heighten things more.
1: It is an absolutely wonderful night to be out here. You can't beat the weather. Yeah, we figure we're just an enhancement for an already great time, but you can't beat the action here at the Wenatchee Raceway. It is always smoking hot. We're just going to add a little flame.
0: Yeah. Hey, and it's Father's Day weekend, folks. Hey, treat Dad. He probably treats you all year long. Treat Dad to the races here tonight. You got a $5 bill. I'm sure maybe some lawns are mowing the grass to say, hey, Dad, go to the races because you're maybe of age to get in free. But for adults, $5. Hey, we look forward to watching the fireworks and lighting up the sky. And, well, especially for me, I love those fireballs.
1: We love them, too, and we can't wait to entertain everybody. But, hey, we're just the secondary show, the greatest show right here on dirt at the Winnipeg Raceway.
0: All right, hot lapping coming up at 6:30, racing action 7 o'clock. Everybody come on out. We're going to talk with the Ike family underneath the grandstand. They are, of course, selling raffle tickets here for a great cause. The Donor Network cause is what it's all about here tonight, along with the Country Garden Flowers, I guess. We'll talk with the Ike family coming up next with our Live of the Pit Show on your racing station, KVAK, at the Winnipeg Raceway. Racing tonight, again, 7 o'clock, $5 to get in.
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6: Lows dip down to about 54 tonight under partly cloudy skies. Winds out of the northeast around 5 miles an hour. Chance of rain showers tomorrow. High temperatures reach up to 71. Cloudy skies expected. Slight chance for showers tomorrow night. Lows dip down to about 55. Overcast skies. I'm meteorologist Eric Height on 104.7 KVIK. Currently, it's 75 degrees.
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9: Fox News, I'm Roger Stern. Two of President Trump's envoys are in Switzerland with Vice President J.D. Vance to follow. Talks with Iran set to begin tomorrow.
10: This as Israel and Hezbollah agreed to reinstitute a shaky ceasefire yesterday amid their fighting in southern Lebanon. An end to the conflict there is part of the deal between the U.S. and Iran.
9: Fox's Max Gordon, another possible stumbling block. It's not clear if Iran has reclosed the Strait of Hormuz. Early voting underway today in the New York City primaries, and the city's leaders trying to push Democrats in a clear direction.
11: Democratic Socialist Mayor Zohra Mamdani says the Democratic Party needs to change and get a backbone, and he means electing more Democrats further to the left and more socialists.
9: Fox's Brian Yenis. 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
12: 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Then on Saturday, country comes to town with Travis Denning, Confederate Railroad, and Kaylee Green. 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

0: And a very good evening, everybody. We're live on the pits here at the Winnipeg Raceway. It's donor night here, folks, and I just checked in. We've got 21 stock cars that have checked in the race already here tonight, 17 B-Mods and 20, of course, hobbies and a great field of the tuners and also the Eco-Mods here tonight. But 21, that's got to be probably the biggest number we've had here, even better, that bigger than the stock car, of course, shootout that we had here a few weeks ago. Donor night here, we got the Ike family, and I've got Carly Ike with me, folks, and you've got, of course, some help here too with you, right, Carly?
1: Yes, I do.
0: And who have you got with you?
1: I have my fair queen, Riley Averhoff.
0: All right, Riley. Hey, you guys are selling raffle tickets, going to be selling them right here. Tell us a little bit about what is happening here to raise money for a great cause.
1: All the money tonight will go towards the donor network to show our support to the donor network and everyone that has been a donor.
0: All right. They can buy tickets, right? Carly, don't walk away. Don't be shy. They can buy tickets. They're available underneath the grandstand, up and through, right up until we start admission, folks, while we're doing the basically heat races. That's it, folks, because right before we go into intermission, that is what we're going to draw for all the prizes. You got a bunch.
1: Yes, we do.
0: All right. What's the deal on the tickets? How much?
1: It's one for $1 or six for $5.
0: All right. So buy them up until intermission. And then are you girls going to come up and announce all the winners?
1: We will be. I will be in the winner's stand.
0: You'll be up in the announcer stand. You're going to be up there with us. You're up there with us. Yeah. Close. Thanks. Thanks for calling us winners. I appreciate that. And you've got Joellen helping here too, right?
1: I do. Country Garden.
0: You got it. All right. Hey, great night here tonight. Beautiful weather. We got some fireworks and a little excitement here too that people are going to have a few surprises. It's going to warm me up. I can guarantee you that. But Carly and Riley, hey, perfect night for racing, right? Get out here. Get a hold of your friends. I don't care how you communicate. Let them know. $5 to get in. Isn't it unreal?
1: Yep, it is.
0: And how's your brother going to do tonight?
1: I hope he does really good tonight.
0: Let's hope he gets the victory lane. It would be a perfect night to do that, right?
1: Yes, it would.
0: All right. Hey, girls, back to selling, all right?
1: Thank you.
0: You're welcome, folks. Again, they'll be selling tickets right up through until we get into the final heat races. We'll do a last call. We'll let you know when that is. But you've got until that time to buy a ticket. And as soon as we wrap up with our heat races, we are going to be drawing for all the prizes. And they've got a bunch of items here, folks, that you can have a chance to win. So don't miss your chance to go home with something here tonight, folks, on this Donor Network night. Great cause, raising some money here tonight for the races. And like I said, we've got a great car count here tonight. So let your friends know. If they aren't here, come on out, enjoy a great show. We got some fireworks added to it, sort of to get things and everybody in the spirit, and a few surprises here too. 7 o'clock race time. They're wrapping up here their pit meeting in the pit area here right now, and then we're going to be right out there with our hot laps time coming up here tonight at the Winnipeg Raceway. 7 o'clock, $5 to get in here for the Donor Network race here. Also brought to you by the Ike and also, of course, Country Garden families here tonight at the Winnipeg Raceway. That's going to wrap up our Live at the Pit show on your racing station, KVIK. We'll see you at the races tonight.
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3: Lows dip down to about 54 tonight under partly cloudy skies. Winds out of the northeast around 5 miles an hour. Chance of rain showers tomorrow. High temperatures reach up to 71. Cloudy skies expected. Slight chance for showers tomorrow night. Lows dip down to about 55. Overcast skies. I'm meteorologist Eric Height on 104.7 KVIK. Currently, it's 75 degrees.

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4: Lows dip down to about 54
5: tonight under partly cloudy skies.
4: Winds out of the northeast around 5 miles an hour.
5: Chance of rain showers tomorrow.
4: High temperatures reach up to 71. Cloudy skies expected.
5: Slight chance for showers tomorrow night.
4: Lows dip down to about 55.
5: Overcast skies.
4: I'm meteorologist Derek Hite on 104.7 KVIK. 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
6: News, I'm Daria Albinger. Congress is looking over the memorandum of agreement with Iran. California Republican Congressman Daryl Issa speaking to Fox News.
7: This is not much different, quite frankly, than any other time that an enemy has been defeated and you negotiate terms of helping them rebuild if, in fact, they do not go back to their previous behavior.
6: Talks between the U.S. and Iran are expected to begin tomorrow in Geneva. Senator Rick Scott is pushing his colleagues to pass the Save America Act, which would require ID to vote in national elections.
8: Is it hard? Yeah, it's hard. But guess what? We work for you. The American public wants us to pass the Save America Act.
6: Florida Republicans speaking to Fox News. Opponents say the act would disenfranchise many voters, and they are not in favor of passing it. America's listening to Fox News.
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